0: rádio Onda Sapucaí FM. Musical Love Songs. 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

0: 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At the last minute, he wasn't feeling well and had to fly back to London, so we wish him all the best. And maybe we'll do it again next time. In the meantime, how about a little...
1: Esta é a rádio.